0: with Iran had started to get very boring, adding, "I really don't care. I couldn't care less if Iran walks away from negotiations." That news came Monday via Iranian state TV, saying officials were suspending the talks over Israel's continued bombardment of Lebanon. President Trump wrote on social media he had had a very productive call with Israeli Prime Minister Benjamin Netanyahu and had a very good call with Hezbollah through highly placed representatives. He said that both sides had agreed that all the shooting will stop. It's unclear if that will be enough to bring Iran back to the negotiating table. I'm Nick Harper in Washington.
1: A new round of grants is available to support domestic manufacturing of renewable technology. $225 million has been allocated to attract further private investment to the sector in New South Wales. The state's Energy Minister, Penny Sharp, says the program has already helped a number of projects.
2: We've also just got cutting-edge technology where people are really upgrading the efficiency of batteries and the manufacture of solar panels so that they can be Australian-made.
1: Union leaders are rejecting claims an increase to the minimum wage would further fuel inflation. The Fair Work Commission will bring down its decision today. Unions want a 6% increase. HCTU Secretary Sally McManus says the increase would affect less than 1% of the nation's payroll.
3: So it has no impact in inflation overall, and we know that also because of the evidence every single year when it gets handed down, it doesn't impact on inflation. What it does impact, though, is people's ability to actually survive.
1: The Australian dollar is buying 71.6 US cents. This is Air News. In rugby league, Valentine Holmes is eyeing a State of Origin recall after bursting back to form in the Dragons' shock win over the Broncos. The Maroons legend was overlooked for Origin Game 1 after a slow start to the year, but with Queensland reserve back Gamart Shibasaki out with injury, Holmes says he's ready to go.
4: I would never turn down a Queensland jersey or you know, I'll always put my hand up for it if I did get the call. Even if I'm, you know, on the extended bench or just in the squad, it's you know, always a privilege to kind of run around with those guys. It always gives the confidence.
1: In AFL, in a bid to get his body right, Darcy Moore has travelled to the US. The Collingwood skipper has suffered four soft tissue injuries this season. In tennis, Serena Sabalenka is on track for a maiden French Open title. Breezing past Naomi Osaka into the quarterfinals was the first women's night match at Roland Garros in 3 years. Meanwhile, it's official, Serena Williams is returning to the tour. The 44-year-old will play doubles at Queen's Club in the lead into Wimbledon. She last played on the tour in 2022 at the US Open. In rugby, a handful of Wallaroos players are signing with teams to play in England's Premiership before they return home for the Pacific Four Series. And in cricket, the ICC has given approval for the use of pink balls in test matches impacted by bad light. It'll be subject to prior agreements of both participating nations. Australian Independent Radio News.
5: Fraser Coast weather.
6: In Hervey Bay, the temperature has creeped right up to 20 degrees, and the winds are from the northwest at 15 kilometres per hour and gusting up to 18 kilometres per hour. And in Maryborough, the current temperature is 18 degrees, and their winds are also from the northwest at 9 kilometres per hour and gusting up to 11 kilometres per hour. And the forecast for the rest of the day for Hervey Bay, maximum temperature of 23 degrees, sunny, winds north to northwesterly, 15 to 20 kilometres per hour, and the humidity is sitting at 63% with no rain. And for Maryborough, their maximum temperature today is 25 degrees. Sunny, light winds becoming northwesterly, 15 to 20 kilometres in the middle of the day, then becoming light in the early afternoon. And their humidity is sitting at 63%. And for Hervey Bay waters until midnight tonight, we've got winds variable about 10 knots, becoming northwesterly 15 to 20 knots in the morning. Seas below 1 metre, increasing to 1 to 1.5 metres during the afternoon, with a swell below 0.5 metres. The next low tide is at 3:23 p.m. this afternoon of 0.89 of a metre, and the high tide is this evening at 9:58 p.m. of 3.51 metres. And that is our news, sports and weather. 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

That was Cole Chisel, and what a way to start off the second hour of my program with Ship and Steel. That came out in 1979, and they're a great Australian group. And now I've got Frankie Miller with a 1979, and Darlin', so I hope you're going to enjoy it.

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3: It's 15 minutes past the hour of 10 o'clock. And I've got Richard Clapton up next, Get Back to the Shelter. This came out in 1980, but it was out earlier than that, and then it was redone. So I hope that you're going to enjoy this version. And also I've got Southern Sons with Heart in Danger.

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2: 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It's 0468 288 300. 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
3: 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Join us this Thursday at 4th of June, where our dedicated volunteers will be firing up the barbecue at Bunnings Harvey Bay. 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Great food, great people, great cause. Don't miss it. That's next Thursday on the 4th of June, and that's only in 2 days' time, so be there. And now I've got Bill Haley and his comments with Hot Dog Buddy Buddy. This came out, Bill Haley wrote this. I still don't fully understand the song, but 1956 it came out, and so here we go with that number.
4: Cold as a cod, hot as a coal, hot dog buddy, well bless my soul, I'm rocking, rocking on down the line. Hot dog buddy, buddy, my hot dog all the time. I got legs like a rooster, eyes like a frog, when I hear music I holler hot

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2: Fraser Coast Council, as part of their Lines in the Sand program, are hosting an author talk and a writing workshop with Edward H. Carpenter. Edward is a former US Marine, UN peacekeeper, and best-selling author of Blue Helmet, My Year as a UN Peacekeeper in South Sudan. The author talk will be at Harvey Bay Library on Wednesday the 3rd of June at 10 a.m. That's tomorrow. The memoir writing workshop will be the same day at the Maryborough Library at 1:30 p.m. This is a free event, although bookings are required through Eventbrite, that's eventbrite.com. I hope you can make it along and have a good time learning their stories. And now I will go to my Indigenous section, which I have every morning, every Tuesday morning at this time. And I thank my listener who sent in a message and said, "Good morning, Lynn. Looking forward to your Indigenous segment. Last week you played Black Boy." I did, by Emily. And check out, he asked me to check it out by Coloured Stones. And this is the original version that I'm going to play now of Coloured Stone, Black Boy. And actually, Coloured Stone got their name from all the 70 different shades in the, I think it's Rainbow Beach area of the Indigenous Dreetime, attributes to the cliffs, to the resting place of the rainbow. So I hope you're going to enjoy Coloured Stone, Black Boy. And then I've got Col Hardy with The Right Way to Wrong. This came out in 2009 and it's a fabulous song. And then I've got Ken Lawson, We Stand Tall.

0: Well, I hope you enjoyed that number by Ken Lawson, We Stand Tall. And were you aware the Coloured Stone had three primary Indigenous instruments and three standard rock instruments? And they were the didgeridoo, the clapsticks, and the gong stone. And then they were joined with the guitar, a bass, and drums, which gave it that unique reggae rock sound. So I hope you enjoyed today's Indigenous numbers. And next up, I've got Black Sorrows with a Jaquita.
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1: Well, it's my favourite. I hope it's your favourite also. Thank you, Lindsay. I really, really enjoyed listening to Coloured Stone. I had it on my memory stick, so it was just a matter of going out and putting it onto the computer so I could play it for you, and it was my pleasure. And also, if you have anything that you would like to say, or if you'd love a beautiful piece of music that you would like played, if I've got it, I'll play it. So text me on 0468 288 300. I've got a couple of thousand on memory stick, so I may be able to put it on for you. Jessica Mayboy up next with What a Man. This came out in 2012, and it really has given her a great boost.

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2: 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There is no cost, but please register at bhnc.com.au. And now I've got Sam Cook for you, and he's going to sing a beautiful song, Twistin' the Night Away. Came out in 1960, and I can remember when this was the hit, and we used to get up and do our thing with this song. So here we go.

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2: Well, here we go. We're back again, and I'm going to give you another little community announcement. These ones are just about running out, so that's why we've been putting a few in today. Fraser Coast Council are holding a tree planting day and are inviting you to celebrate by helping Council achieve their goal of planting 100,000 trees by 2030. All planting equipment will be provided, so you only need to have sun clothes, close-in shoes, and if you've got a pair of gloves, bring them along also. This event is suitable for children. However, they must be supervised by an adult. The event will be at EB Park, Her Park, corner of Edward and Tennis Street, Maryborough, on Saturday the 6th of June, 8 a.m. to 10 a.m. And now for your listening pleasure, I've got the beautiful Guy Sebastian with Maybe. And this will take us out to the news, sports and weather. And I hope that you can stay with me after the news, sports and weather, because I've got Mel and Kim and Stylus, the Bobcats and Mackenzie May for your listening pleasure. So I look forward to talking with you after the news, sports and weather.

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2: Hello there, I'm Sean Bindley. To South Australia, where there's a warning a storm surge may create an abnormally high tide around the coast and the Port and Onkaparinga rivers this afternoon. The Bureau's Michael Efron says the wet and windy conditions will continue today and warnings remain in place.
3: Our temperature's up to 17 degrees today, so still quite wintry. Looking ahead into Wednesday, we're going to see the showers continue. It does turn a little bit colder, top of only 15 degrees expected. Thursday, we'll see a few showers around and they'll continue into the evening for the big clash between the Crows and the Cats.
2: Ian Boynton from the State Emergency Service says there have been a few call-outs already.
4: We've had a few this morning, so it's ramped up since people have started to wake up. We've had just over 50 overnight, so you know it's a pretty reasonable amount for our volunteers.
2: Emergency services say people in WA South were well prepared for the weekend storms. Around 12,000 properties across Perth and the southwest are still waiting for power to be restored. Western Power is managing nearly 200 network faults, with a severe weather advice remaining active for parts of the metro area and southern parts of the state. DFES Chief Superintendent Clint Kuchel says the size of the area affected by the storms meant damage to property and infrastructure was inevitable.
5: The community preparedness was pretty good across the board following the Bureau of Meteorology warnings and then the DFES warnings and having a look at the emergency WA app. So people seem to be really quite well prepared, but that only goes so far and Mother Nature will do what she does.
2: People in New South Wales are being urged to get a flu shot now to help ease pressure on the hospital system over the winter months. Emergency departments are bracing for a spike in patients over winter. The state's health minister, Ryan Park, says the system is ready for the increase, but they need everyone to do their part.
6: We're bolstering our health system during this period with additional services, extended hours, as well as more staff.
2: Victorian State Government Minister Luba Grigorovic now says she thinks members of Parliament should be banned from providing character references. After it was revealed she provided 33 of them for people, six of which she now says she regrets. It comes just days after it was revealed she provided a reference for a taxi driver who was convicted of indecently assaulting multiple women in Geelong. Grigorovic says she'll never write another reference.
7: I realise that this was a mistake. I'm sorry and it won't happen again. The reality is, with the processes, we didn't have a process in place. People would ask for a character reference. I took them on face value. I should have done more before giving those character references.
2: And artificial intelligence is beginning to replace certain jobs. And News Lee Harrison explains.
8: Monash University researchers have looked at national payroll data and the ABS, finding that in the first 3 months of this year, businesses spent a record $6 billion on equipment and machinery related to AI. That's a 400% jump on last year. Australian businesses are also on a $155 billion data centre spending spree, meaning the industry is growing faster than the mining boom of last decade. Researchers say the impact of large language models are yet to fully hit the jobs market, but since 2022, hiring has been weaker in the roles most at risk of being replaced by AI. That includes accounting clerks, keyboard operators, telemarketers, and human resources roles.
2: This is Air News. Tennis and the last of the quarterfinal places have been filled at the French Open. Air Sports' Paul Walsh has the details.
9: Women's world number one, Aryna Sabalenka, has continued to stamp her dominance at Roland Garros with another straight sets victory, this time over the 16th seed Naomi Osaka, 7-5, 6-3.
10: This tournament, for sure, I feel like I'm getting better and better with every match I'm playing, and I'm super pleased with overall with the performance today.
9: She will now meet Diana Schneider in the next round. For the men, it was an emotional win for Italy's Matteo Berrettini over Juan Manuel Cerundolo, who has reached his first quarterfinal since 2002 after overcoming injuries that saw his ranking drop from a career high of 6 to 105. Berrettini joins Felix Auger-Aliassime and Flavio Cavoli in the quarterfinals after their fourth-round victories. Paul Walsh for Air Sport.
2: In AFL, Sydney coach Dean Cox is talking up Isaac Heaney's form, with the Swans entrenched in the top four. The star Swan booted 5 goals in the win over Richmond and is averaging 26 touches and 6 clearances a game this season. Cox says Heaney is a weapon around the ground.
11: If the team needs him around the contest and around a stoppage perspective, he jumps in there and gets it done there, and his ability to go forward and impact on the scoreboard is, you know, certainly as good as I've seen for someone his size, and there's multiple avenues for him playing well now.
2: In rugby league, a blow for the Maroons ahead of Origin Game 2, with Pat Carrigan and Gamar Chibasaki both sidelined for a few weeks with injury. Australian Independent Radio News.
12: Fraser Coast weather.
13: Well, in Hervey Bay, the current temperature is just over 21 degrees. It's really climbing. And the winds are north-northwest at 20 kilometres per hour. And it's gusting at 24 kilometres per hour also. And for Maribor, the current temperature is 22 degrees. And the winds are north-northwest at 26 kilometres per hour. And gusting at 33 kilometres per hour. And the forecast for the rest of the day is to reach a maximum of 23 in Hervey Bay. Sunny, winds north to northwesterly 15 to 25 kilometres per hour, and the humidity is 60%. And then for Maribyrnong, they're expecting a maximum temperature today of 25 degrees. Sunny, light winds becoming northwesterly, 15 to 20 kilometres per hour in the middle of the day, then becoming light in the early afternoon. And their humidity has dropped to 47%. That's great. No sweating there. Okay, and the Hervey Bay waters until midnight tonight. We've got winds variable about 10 knots, becoming northwesterly, 15 to 20 knots in the morning. Seas below 1 metre, increasing to 1 to 1.5 metres during the afternoon. The swell below 0.5 of a metre. And the next low tide is at 3:23 this afternoon, of 0.89 of a metre, and the high tide is at 9:58 p.m. this evening, 3:51 metres. And that is our news, sports and weather, updated hourly and proudly brought to you by Fraser Coast FM 107.5, where we are live and local. 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

Well, that was Crowded House and Weather With You, 1991. And now I've got the wonderful Mel and Kim with Respectable, came out in 1987, a great British duo. And I hope you're going to enjoy this number also. Respectable.

0: Well, there you go. We now have a song from Leith Garrett, which is Surfer USA, and I don't understand why that didn't play for you. So we're going to give it a go now.
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0: Well, that was Starless with A World of Make-Believe, which came out in 1975. Legacy Fraser Coast Burnett invites you to a fun-filled Barefoot Bowls Charity Day. 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Bowls run from 10 a.m. to 12 noon in the morning and 1 p.m. to 3 p.m. in the afternoon with lunch in between. It's $25 for barefoot bowls and a burger, or $10 for lunch only. And everyone is welcome. To register, call Mike on 0437 724 005 before June the 4th. That number again is 0437 724 005. Register now and have some fun and support a great cause. It's going to be a great day. I can just feel it already. And next up for your listening pleasure, I've got Bobcats in the Coals. So here we go with this lovely number.
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0: Well, that was the Beatles and She Loves You, 1963. I was a Elvis fan. I wasn't really a Beatles girl, but I still enjoy their music. So I hope that you can continue listening on.
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0: 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And next up, I've got Mackenzie May with Not Like He Used.

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2: Well, you know what time it is? 16 minutes to 12. And it's time for me to wish you a great day and goodbye. Thank you for listening. We do have a wonderful radio station, and I hope that you continue to listen in after the news. A big thank you to our wonderful sponsors, our great associate members, and to you, the listeners, a special thank you. I hope you've enjoyed this show as much as I have enjoyed bringing it to you. The time is now 15 minutes to 12, and to take you up to the news, sports, and weather, I'm going to leave you with these numbers. First off, we have Joe Jackson with Steppin' Out. It comes from Britain and it came out in 1982. Then I've got Australia's Old 55 with Iridescent Pink Sock Blues, 1976. And I've got One Republic, Wherever I Go, 2016 from the States, and Nirvana. And I hope that she smells like teen spirit, and it's 1991. And they are great songs, and I hope that you can stay tuned to David Hughes. He's just entered the studio, and I know he's going to be there ready to play the best music for you as well. He's got Wham and Billy Fields and Justice Crew, just to name a couple. So be ready to take over. He's just opening the door. So until next Tuesday, it's bye from me. Stay safe and enjoy the rest of your week. And remember, you can text us on 0468 288 300 now, because that is the new texting number. So until I speak to you again next Tuesday, it's Joe Jackson, Old 55, One Republic, and Nirvana with beautiful music to take you up to the 12 o'clock news, sports, and weather. So here we go, first up with Joe Jackson.
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They run workshops, providing a space for women to improve well-being, feel empowered,

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2: Hello there, I'm Sean Bindley. The Prime Minister of the Solomon Islands has arrived in Canberra ahead of 2 days of meetings with Australian leaders. Matthew Whale is holding talks with Foreign Minister Penny Wong before dining with Anthony Albanese at the Lodge tomorrow. The government is seeking to strengthen security cooperation with the Solomons in an attempt to deter China's influence in the region. The Fair Work Commission has ordered Australia's lowest paid workers get an increase of 4.75%. From July, the minimum wage will increase from $948 per week to around $1,005. The hike is below what unions were hoping for, but is more than business had expected. Commission President Adam Hatcher says a decline in real wage growth was a key factor in the decision.
3: A fundamental consideration which must be balanced against these matters is that most modern award-aligned employees are still in the position that their wage rates in real terms remain lower than what they were in July 2021, prior to the post-pandemic spike in inflation.
2: Counter-terrorism police have charged a teenage boy over a foiled plot to attack a Queensland school. Lachlan Gray reports.
4: Police say the 13-year-old was quite well advanced in the planning of an attack before he was intercepted by officers. The teenager was arrested at a Maryborough service station last Thursday after allegedly threatening an employee with a knife while dressed in disguise. Further investigations led to detectives executing a search warrant at his home on Saturday, where they seized an electronic device. He's since been charged with one count of planning to cause death or grievous bodily harm and possessing violent extremist material. He's been remanded in custody due to appear in court on Friday. Counter-terrorism investigators will return to the region today. Lachlan Gray reporting.
2: Industry leaders have slammed Queensland laws allowing GPs to diagnose child mental health disorders. It follows an alarming upward trend in school suspension rates for disabled students. Parenting expert and psychologist Dr. Justin Coulson says parents often feel the need to get a second opinion on behavioural issues.
5: Our initial thought is to look outside of ourselves, and of course then the parent will go to a GP and share a few ideas. GPs in Queensland ludicrously have been given permission by the government to diagnose ADHD. They have no training in this, by the way.
2: IVF clinics in Victoria will face greater scrutiny under new laws following a series of bungles, including a woman giving birth to a stranger's baby. The state's health minister, Harriet Shing, says the reform will require providers to meet strict new rules.
6: There can be conditions imposed upon providers, whether that's their financial viability, the standards and reporting measures that they are required to comply with, or the processes whereby they engage with people who are seeking or receiving their services.
2: The legislation will also include greater powers to immediately cancel an IVF clinic's registration or for their premises to be inspected and documents seized. A state funeral is being held today for Western Australia's longest-serving Member of Parliament, decorated World War II veteran Bill Graydon. He served across 6 decades in both state and federal parliaments. He passed in April at the age of 105. Qantas has added 18 extra flights between Perth and Melbourne over the AFL's grand final weekend, adding more than 3,000 seats to the route. A spokesperson says it's due to a big increase in bookings following the Dockers' winning run. This is Air News. Firstly to AFL and West Coast recruits and Brisbane Premiership player Brandon Stasevic says the Lions have fallen into a hole, but they will dig themselves out. He says the Premiers have overcome a lot of challenges under coach Chris Fagan.
7: Back in Fagan and the leaders to sort of rally the boys, and yeah, I think they'll respond in due time. I don't think it's panic stations just yet.
2: In rugby league, Dragons interim coach Dean Young is receiving the support of his senior players to be given the job permanently. The former Red V forward took over from Shane Flanagan and helped the Red V to an upset win over the Broncos in round 13. Young says he already has a great connection with their recruits for next season.
8: Obviously got a great relationship with Scott Drinkwater from my time at the Cowboys. And I've worked with Keon with Tonga since 2019. And met Luke Metcalf for 2 hours and spoke to him about the style of play that I think will work in today's game.
2: Socceroos coach Tony Popovich is warning against writing off his youthful squad. 17 players will participate in their first World Cup, including 18-year-old Luke Harrington. But Popovich insists they are ready to perform on the world's biggest stage.
9: So I think we've shown that we're not afraid to play the youngsters. Will they be better in 4 and 8 years? Without a doubt. But that's not to say they're not good enough now. If they weren't, I wouldn't play them and I wouldn't have him in the squad. So I don't need anyone to dampen the expectation.
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11: The current temperature in Hervey Bay is 22 degrees. The winds are from the north-northwest at 14 kilometres an hour, with gusts up to 22 kilometres an hour. And in Maryborough, the current temperature there is 24 degrees. The winds are from the north-northwest at 18 kilometres an hour, gusting there at 24 kilometres an hour. And a quick look at the forecast for the rest of the day. In Hervey Bay, it's going to be sunny with winds north-northwesterly, 15 to 25 kilometres an hour. And for Maryborough, sunny with light winds becoming northwesterly, 15 to 20 kilometres an hour through the afternoon and becoming light in the late afternoon. Hervey Bay waters up until midnight tonight. Winds are northeasterly at about 10 knots, increasing to 15 to 20 knots early tomorrow morning. Seas below 1 metre, increasing to 1 to 1.5 metres during the afternoon, and the swell is below half a metre. Our next low tide is at 3:23 p.m. and that will be 0.89 metres. The next high tide is at 9:59 p.m. and that will be 3.51 metres. And that is your news, sports and weather updated for you right here on Fraser Coast, FM 107.5, where we are live and local.
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And that was, of course, Wham! With Wake Me Up Before You Go-Go. And the first song I played this hour was from Sheena Easton. I've got a real soft spot for those girls from Scotland. It was Sheena Easton with Modern Girl. Coming up very shortly, though, we're going to hear from Bruno Mars with Count On Me. But right now, I've got Madness and Baggy Trousers.

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7: And the time now, it is 22 minutes past 12 o'clock. And coming up in just a few minutes' time, I've got a great song and a great voice. Whitney Houston is going to be singing Greatest Love of All. But first of all, I've got the Alan Parsons Project with Primetime.

0: Hi, my name's Travis from Larrakia Country, and I'm here to talk about the Reading Writing Hotline. 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The number is 1300 655 06. 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It's never too late to learn, and it's easier than you think. 1300 655 06. 1300 655 06. The Reading Writing Hotline.
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2: 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And coming up in just a few minutes' time, we've got the latest release single from Piper Butcher, and it's called The Bullet. But first of all, this is a great song. It's from Boz Scaggs. It's called Heart of Mine. This is from his 1988 album, Other Roads. So here is Boz Scaggs.

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10: And the time now, it is 18 minutes to 1 o'clock. And in just a few minutes' time, we've got Shannon Knoll with a song called Shine. But first of all, here is Rose Royce and Love Don't Live Here Anymore.

And we are just 4 minutes away from 1 o'clock, where we'll be looking at the latest news, sports and weather for you. And to take us up to the news, I've got one song, and it's from Tom Cochrane. It's called Life is a Highway.

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2: Hello there, this is Michael Lynch. Australia's lowest paid workers have been granted a wage rise of 4.75%, which is not quite as much as the 6% the ACTU had been pushing for. The Fair Work Commission decision handed down this morning means that from July, the minimum wage will increase from $948 a week to around $1,005. Commission President Adam Hatcher says the increase is designed to reflect a decline in real wage growth. The Federal Treasurer is denying accusations that his new tax bill gives him unprecedented new powers. News Corp reports the legislation allows Jim Chalmers to choose which assets qualify for capital gains tax discounts. There are also concerns the government would be able to redefine new bills after the new laws are passed. But Dr. Chalmers is told today that ministerial discretions regularly feature in tax legislation.
3: It's not unusual in tax legislation for the definitions to be settled in what's called legislative instruments. Those legislative instruments are disallowable by the Parliament. Tax law is full of these kinds of examples.
2: The federal government has defended a major AUKUS shake-up that will see Australia buy three second-hand US submarines. Sean Bindley reports.
4: Critics say scrapping plans for a brand new vessel expose flaws and reduces the fleet's operational lifespan. Former naval officer Jennifer Parker says the nation is still acquiring a premium military asset.
5: We shouldn't feel shortchanged. Think about this as getting a second-hand Lamborghini that's been well-serviced. The submarine that we're going to be getting is still one of the best submarines in the world. Yeah, second-hand, so it's going to have a little bit less life, but it actually makes it easier for us to integrate this new capability.
2: Melbourne rail commuters travelling home got the fright of their lives last night when their Craigieburn line train was rocked by sparks and explosions. Passengers were forced to remain on the train for almost an hour after the explosions, which were apparently caused by an overhead power fault in the North Melbourne area. Wild weather in South Australia has had the state emergency services run off its feet overnight, fielding calls from dozens of people asking for help. With many trees brought down by high winds, warnings have gone out for possible flooding along coastal areas and rivers, with expected rain possibly adding to a high tide this afternoon. In other news, a major milestone has been reached for Australia, with our population now sitting at 28 million people. The Centre for World University rankings claims years of inadequate funding has contributed to the fall in Australian university rankings. The University of New South Wales and University of Melbourne ranked 52nd and 64th, respectively. And more than 40,000 whales are expected to travel past Sydney as they migrate north this winter. Now checking the Aussie share market, where the All Ords is down 57 points to 89.12, and one Australian dollar is buying 71.55 US cents. This is Air News. The biggest news in the tennis world today is not at Roland Garros, as Air Sports' Paul Walsh explains.
6: After weeks of speculation, Serena Williams has confirmed she will return to competitive tennis in the coming weeks. The 24 times Grand Slam champion has accepted a wildcard entry to play on grass at the Queen's Club in West London. The WTA 500 event is generally considered a major warm-up event to Wimbledon. However, there is no indication at this stage whether the 44-year-old will be offered or accept an invitation to SW19 starting in 4 weeks' time. Paul Walsh for Air Sport.
2: In the AFL, Dockers defender Luke Ryan says Saturday's win over Brisbane was Fremantle's best performance of the season. He's told Sports Today coach Justin Longmuir wanted sustained effort from Woe to Go, and they came pretty close.
7: JL actually wrote on the board, we had 120 minutes as a target. We actually wrote 105, so we're getting there. But that's credit to Brisbane in the last quarter. They just rolled the dice and be on the outside and destroyed us, but, well, we didn't do enough in the first 3 and a bit quarters.
2: In the NRL, Val Holmes is looking at a possible State of Origin recall after regaining form in the Dragons' shock win over the Broncos. With Brisbane centre Giamat Shibasaki out with injury, Holmes has told Sports Today he'll be ready to go if the Maroons want him. Australian Independent Radio News.
8: Fraser Coast weather.
9: The current temperature in Hervey Bay is 22 degrees. The winds are from the north northwest at 22 kilometres an hour, with gusts up to 26 kilometres an hour. And in Maryborough, the current temperature there is 24 degrees. The winds are again from the north northwest at 20 kilometres an hour, with gusts up to 24 kilometres an hour. And a quick look at the forecast for the rest of the day. In Hervey Bay, it's sunny. Winds north to northwesterly at 15 to 25 kilometres an hour. And for Maryborough, sunny with light winds becoming northwesterly 15 to 20 kilometres an hour through the afternoon and becoming light in the evening. Hervey Bay waters, up until midnight tonight, the winds are northwesterly at about 10 knots, increasing to 15 to 20 knots early tomorrow morning. Seas below 1 metre, increasing to 1 to 1.5 metres through the afternoon, and the swell is below half a metre. Our next low tide is at 3:23 p.m. and that will be 0.89 metres. The next high tide is at 9:59 p.m. and that will be 3.15 metres. And that is your news, sports and weather updated for you right here on Fraser Coast FM 107.5, where we are live and local.
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And that was a song called If You Come Back from a band called Blue. And we started the hour with The Road Goes On, and that was my Toto song for today. So I hope you enjoyed that one if you've never heard it before. Coming up, we've got another song that I really enjoy hearing. It's from Tintin. It's called Toast and Marmalade for Tea. But first of all, it's the Backstreet Boys and The Call.

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6: Wow, that really is a big door. Welcome back to the vault. This is where I've been keeping all the songs that made it into the top 100. Songs that you used to listen to that have slowly faded away. Well, now I'm bringing them back. And every week I'll open the vault at a different year and dust off three of those songs. And our first song, or I should say the vault this year, this week, has opened at the year 1971. And the first song to come out of the vault is from The Flying Circus. That's an Aussie band that formed in 1968. And they only ever really had three big hits in Australia, and all of those came in 1969. But the single that I'm going to play for you today was released in 1971, and it's called Giselle. So I just remember, if you remember this one.

And did you remember that? Because I think I did. Yeah. Our next song to come out of the vault is from a singer from America called Buffy St. Marie. She released a number of singles over in the States. That's where she had most of her success, in the United States and in Canada. But in Australia, she only had two singles that ever hit the charts. And the one I'm going to play for you today is called The Circle Game, and it reached number 83 on the charts. So again, see if this one rings any bells.

Buffy St. Marie, does that name ring any bells? Our third and final song to come out of the vault today is from another Australian band formed in 1970. They called themselves Bulldog, and they only ever released one single before breaking up. And that song was called Man of Constant Sorrow, and it reached number 98 on the charts. So once again, see if you remember this one.

0: And that's the vault shut for this week. Next week, I'll reopen the vault in a different year and play three more songs.
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0: Fraser Coast Council, as part of their Lines in the Sand program, are hosting an author talk and a writing workshop with Edward H. Carpenter. Edward is a former US Marine, UN peacekeeper, and best-selling author of Blue Helmet, My Year as a UN Peacekeeper in South Sudan. The authored talk will be at Harvey Bay Library on Wednesday, the 3rd of June at 10 a.m., and the memoir writing workshop will be on the same day at Maryborough Library at 1:30 p.m. This is a free event, although bookings are required through eventbrite.com. So make sure you book for that and don't miss out. Coming up very shortly, I've got an absolute classic track from Australian band Axiom, A Little Ray of Sunshine. But first of all, here's the latest single from Sunny Coast Rude Boys. It's a cover version of Paul Kelly's Dumb Things.

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5: And the time now, it is 16 minutes to 2 o'clock. And coming up in just a few minutes' time, I've got a song from the Alan Price set called Simon Smith and His Amazing Dancing Bear. But

0: loves you. 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

And that was The Monitors with Singing in the 80s. We are just 3 minutes away from 2 o'clock, where we'll be having a look at the latest news, sports and weather for you. And to take us up to the news, I've got Daniel Merriweather and a song called Changes. Hope you're going to enjoy it.

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2: Hello there, this is Michael Lynch. Australia's lowest paid workers are to receive a pay rise of about $60 a week. Federal politics reporter Nelson Scott reports.
3: The Fair Work Commission has ordered a 4.75% pay increase for close to 3 million award-reliant employees. The ruling lifts the minimum wage from $948 per week to around $1,005. The hike is below what unions had been demanding, but above business expectations. Commission President Adam Hatcher says the decision was necessary because inflation is eating into pay packets.
4: Wage rates in real terms remain lower than what they were in July 2021.
3: Treasurer Jim Chalmers says the rise aligns with the government's calls.
5: Desperately need to see a real wage increase.
3: The opposition argues any benefit to workers will be offset by rising living costs.
2: The Australian population has clicked over 28 million people for the very first time. The Bureau of Statistics Population Clock uses birth, death, migration and departure figures to estimate the number of people in the country at any one time. Entrepreneur Dick Smith has long been campaigning against rapid population growth, saying it doesn't make sense to him that governments don't have a concrete population plan.
6: If we brought the immigration down to about 70,000 a year, which is still very generous, we would round off the population at about 30 million, and that would be a sensible number. But do you know what? Not one political party has a population plan. Quite amazing.
2: A fresh application has been lodged to install loudspeakers to broadcast the Islamic call to prayer at Sydney's Lakemba Mosque. A similar application was rejected last year, with planning officials now considering a modified plan. Canterbury Bankstown councillor Harry Stavrinos doesn't support the proposal and says he's urging everyone to have their say in the planning process.
7: I don't have any say over local planning matters, but what I would urge all residents to do is put in a submission by the 9th of June on this proposal.
2: In AIR medical news, diabetes developed during pregnancy is likely an early manifestation triggered by stress. That's a key finding of new research from the University of Queensland, which suggests that gestational and type 2 diabetes could be the same condition. Study lead Caroline Brito Nunes says they're almost identical.
8: So we found that gestational diabetes largely shares the same genetics as type 2 diabetes, and we found very limited evidence that they are actually distinct conditions.
2: A state funeral has been held in Perth to honour the life of Western Australia's longest-serving Member of Parliament. Bill Graydon, who was a decorated World War II veteran, spent 43 years in both state and federal government. Mr. Graydon lived to the extraordinary age of 105. In other news, crime on Victoria's public transport network has hit a 10-year high. More than 16,000 offences were recorded in 2025. That's a 19% increase on the previous year. As wild weather lashes Victoria, SES volunteers have responded to almost 200 calls for help in the past 24 hours. This is AIR News. Geelong coach Chris Scott is warning there'll be more goal line reviews after a controversial non-decision robbed the Cats of a late goal in their loss to Carlton. The goal umpire didn't review a behind decision after the ball came off Geelong's Ollie Dempsey's shin. Scott says the non-decision will now see umpires take a more cautious approach.
9: So what we'll likely see is, out of an abundance of caution, a lot of reviews, which in turn is going to frustrate people. There'll be more commentary about it, but their priority should be to get the decisions right where the technology can help.
2: Matthew Lloyd, meanwhile, is strongly rejecting claims the Essendon legend was part of a push to remove Brad Scott in an attempt to install James Hurd as his successor. At the French Open, Italian Matteo Inaldi is into the quarterfinals after an epic five-set win against American Francis Tiafo. The 25-year-old was down 2-1 and down a double break of serve, but responded to win in a match that lasted a mammoth 5 hours, 25 minutes. That audio, thanks to Stan Sport at Australian Independent Radio News.
10: Fraser Coast weather.
11: The current temperature in Hervey Bay is 22 degrees. The winds are from the north-northwest at 24 kilometres an hour, with gusts up to 30 kilometres an hour. And in Maryborough, the current temperature there is 24 degrees. The winds are from the north at 13 kilometres an hour, with gusts there up to 19 kilometres an hour. Forecast for the rest of the day in Hervey Bay is sunny, winds north to northeasterly, 15 to 25 knots. And for Maryborough, it's sunny with light winds becoming northwesterly, 15 to 20 kilometres through the afternoon and becoming light in the evening. Hervey Bay waters up until midnight tonight, the winds are northwesterly at about 10 knots, increasing to 15 to 20 knots in the early morning. Seas are below 1 metre, increasing to 1.5 metres through the afternoon, and the swell is below half a metre. Our next low tide is at 3:23 p.m. and that will be 0.89 metres. The next high tide is at 9:58 p.m. and that will be 3.51 metres. And that is your news, sports and weather, updated for you right here on Fraser Coast FM 107.5, where we are live and local.
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And I do apologize if you heard me singing there, but I was just enjoying that song. That was The Mixture with Captain Zero, a great little song from 1970. And just we started the hour off with Skyhooks and Million Dollar Riff. Coming up, we're going to hear from David Lee Roth with That's Life, and that's going to be followed by Shepherd and Geronimo. So strap yourself in and enjoy these next couple of songs.

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6: And the time now, it is 21 minutes past 2 o'clock. And before I play my next song, I just wanted to remind you that if you have a comment you'd like to pass on to me or any of the other presenters, you can contact us on 0468 288 300 and we can respond to you live on air. Coming up next, I've got Phil Collins and a track from the movie Tarzan. It's called Two Worlds.

That really is a great soundtrack. Phil Collins on it, and it's actually the first Disney movie where the cartoon characters don't sing. They actually have Phil Collins singing the songs. Anyway, coming up next, we've got Bewitched and a song called C'est la Vie.

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2: 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It starts at 8am, so don't miss out. And coming up very shortly, we are going to hear a song from Dragon. It's called April Sun in Cuba. But right now, I've got Brooke McClymont and Adam Eckersley with their latest single called Someone Else's Dream.

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4: 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And coming up, we are going to hear a song from Metro Station. It's called Shake It.

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1: And it is just about time for me to sign off, but before I go, I just want to say thanks very much to all of our associate members and to our sponsors. Most importantly, to everyone out there that's listening, thank you very much for sharing your afternoon with me. But don't go anywhere, because Andrew's in next, and I know that he's going to bring another album in to dig beneath the groove. So I have no idea what it is, but he'll bring one in. And I'm going to leave you with a couple of songs. I'm going to be leaving you with John Sebastian's going to sing Welcome Back. That's from the TV show Cotter. Welcome Back, Cotter. Annie Lennox, I Love These Scottish Girls. He's going to sing a great version of A Whiter Shade of Pale. And to get us started right now, we've got Hamilton, Joe Frank and Reynolds with Falling in Love.

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2: Good afternoon, this is Michael Lynch. Australia's lowest paid workers are to receive a 4.75% pay rise, which will amount to an increase of about $60 a week. The Fair Work Commission approved increase will benefit close to 3 million award-reliant employees, and it lifts the minimum wage from $948 per week to around $1,005. The increase is below the 6% the unions had been chasing, but it's above business expectations. Commission President Adam Hatcher says the increase is in response to the impact of inflation, which is eating into pay packets. Treasurer Jim Chalmers says the rise aligns with the government's calls, but the opposition argues that any benefit to workers will be offset by rising living costs. The consumer watchdog is issuing takedown notices to online retailers over the sale of toys and games with high-powered magnets. Amazon, eBay, Kogan and Frugo have all committed to comply with the notices from the ACCC. Deputy Chairwoman Catriona Lowe says the small objects are included in magnetic chess or magnetic battle chess games.
3: These magnets can have catastrophic consequences if swallowed. They can cause life-threatening internal injuries and also represent a choking hazard.
2: Two elderly people remain in hospital this afternoon after their car burst into flames in Brisbane's north. Sarah Patterson has an Air News update on that.
4: Police believe a gas bottle may be to blame for the vehicle exploding in Fitzgibbon around 7:30 this morning, with bystanders and local residents across several suburbs reporting they heard a loud bang. The man and woman in the car were able to get out safely. Both were transported to hospital, where they are in a stable condition. Sarah Patterson, Air News.
2: A public health expert says Australia's decision not to impose travel restrictions on Ebola-affected countries is in line with World Health Organization advice. Italy and Brazil are investigating suspected cases of the rare strain, which is spreading in the Democratic Republics of Congo and Uganda. Dr. Margaret Harris has told Today the global risk still remains low.
5: But they are asking all countries to be vigilant, to know what an Ebola case might look like, and to be vigilant at all airports.
2: There's been a major growth in Australia's population in the past 20 years. In 2006, it stood at close to 21 million. Today, it stands at 28 million people. McCrindle Research demographer Mark McCrindle says migration is the main driver of the population boom.
6: We've got the lowest birth rate that we've seen, and so we're leaning more and more. Almost three quarters of our population increases migration. Two-fifths of the population are in two cities, Sydney and Melbourne.
2: Australia has imposed sanctions on three Israelis and four entities in response to escalating settler violence in the West Bank. Canberra has taken the action as it calls on Israel to address violence in the Middle East region. The Prime Minister of the Solomon Islands has arrived in Canberra ahead of 2 days of meetings with Australian leaders. Matthew Whale is holding talks with Foreign Minister Penny Wong before dining with Anthony Albanese at the Lodge tomorrow. The government is seeking to strengthen security cooperation with the Solomons in an attempt to deter China's influence. This is Air News. After defeating Naomi Osaka and breezing into the quarterfinals at Roland Garros overnight, Aryna Sabalenka is on track for a maiden French Open title. The world number one says she has experience on her side.
7: You know, sometimes you have great days, sometimes you feel like nothing is working and you have to fight. So that's my mindset, is basically that I'm ready to do whatever it takes to get this beautiful trophy.
2: In NRL news, Panthers coach Ivan Cleary is unsure as to whether it's too soon to recall Liam Martin to the Blues Origin squad. The back rower made his return from a knee injury last weekend, playing 41 minutes in their win over the Warriors. Brumbies winger Corey Toole, meanwhile, has re-signed with Rugby Australia until the end of the 2028 season. In the AFL, Adelaide defender Isaac Cumming was set to have scans today after appearing to aggravate a troublesome hamstring at last night's main session of the week. The Crows defender was trying to prove that he's overcome an issue that he picked up in the game against North Melbourne, but he was in obvious discomfort, which all but rules him out for Thursday night's match against Geelong. Adelaide will have to replace Riley Philthorpe, who'll miss the match through suspension, while Isaac Rankine will also miss with a calf niggle. Meantime, it's a quiet day for Port Adelaide as they prepare for Saturday night's away clash against the West Coast. Australian Independent Radio News.
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9: The current temperature in Hervey Bay is 22 degrees with the winds from the north-northwest at 20 kilometres an hour, gusting to 26 kilometres per hour. Right now in Maryborough, it's 23.5 degrees with the winds from the north at 11 kilometres an hour, gusting to 17. The Hervey Bay weather forecast for tomorrow, Wednesday the 3rd of June, a minimum of 15, a maximum of 25. It'll be a sunny day with winds northwesterly, 15 to 20 kilometres per hour, tending northerly in the late afternoon and then becoming light in the evening, and there is a moderate fire danger rating. For Maryborough for tomorrow, Wednesday the 3rd of June, a minimum of 12, maximum of 27. It'll be a sunny day with light winds and a moderate fire danger rating. The Hervey Bay waters forecast for tomorrow, Wednesday the 3rd of June, the winds northwesterly 15 to 20 knots, turning westerly 10 to 15 knots in the late evening. Seas 1 to 1.5 metres, decreasing to 1 metre in the morning. The swell is below 0.5 of a metre and the weather is sunny. Now, the all-important tides. The next low tide is creeping up on us. It will be low tide at 3:23 p.m. today at 0.89 metres. The next high tide will be couple of minutes to 10, 9:58 p.m. at 3.51 metres. And that is our news, sports and weather updated right here on Fraser Coast FM 107.5, where we are live and local.
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Well, that ended very quickly. Good afternoon, dear listener, and welcome to Tuesday Drive with me, your co-driver and musical director, Andrew Roo, on Fraser Coast FM 107.5. Hope your Tuesday is rolling along nicely, whether you're cruising the Esplanade, knocking off work, or just settling in with a cuppa, you're in good company. A huge thank you, of course, to David for the last 3 hours, and I will keep saying this. How cool is The Vault? I think this week was 1971. Thoroughly enjoyable. And whilst I have the chance, a big hello to my lunch buddies from the Harvey Bay Gem and Mineral Club. We had a fantastic lunch at that great local German restaurant. Good company, great food. What more can one ask for? We just heard from the Hoodoo Gurus and Come Anytime. And to finish that off was Split Ends, which ended really abruptly, 6 months in a leaky boat. The time is now 16 minutes past the hour of 3 o'clock. And don't forget, you can message us at any time on 0468 288 300, 0468 288 300. If you have song requests, if you want to praise or brickbat, it's up to you. And if it's clean and easy to read, I'll happily read it out for you. In this first hour, we'll ease into things with a familiar mix of favourites and some surprises. But after the 4 o'clock news and weather, we'll be digging beneath the grooves once again, this time with Matchbox 20's massive debut album, Yourself or Someone Like You, a record that went from selling a few hundred copies to more than 15 million worldwide. There's a story behind every track, and we're going to unearth a few of them. But let's get this afternoon moving. We've got Brian Ferry. This is Tomorrow Calling. And that'll be followed by Atomic Swing, a really cool song. Stone Me Into the Groove. Enjoy.

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6: Yeah, that's right. And the time is now 26 minutes past the hour of 3 o'clock. Coming up right now, the Little River Band and Man on Your Mind.

0: had a hard day? 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
1: 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Time is now 17 minutes to the hour of 4 o'clock. We just heard Blondie and Sunday Girl from 1978. Coming up now, a bit of Natalie Howard and Feel Like Letting Go.

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1: If you live in Hervey Bay or are visiting, take a short scenic drive to Riverheads. 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Once on the Riverheads Road, it will take you parallel to Fraser Island. 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Once at Riverheads, you will find plenty of parking and boat ramps. And of course, you can fish off the rocks. Try to spot the dolphins, turtles and dugongs. There are many living in this part of the Sandy Strait.
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1: I just love it how the programming puts the station ID sting together in the same voice as the presenter. So that was me telling you to listen to me. It's now 9 minutes to the hour of 4 o'clock. At 4 o'clock, we'll have all your news, sports and weather. But don't forget, after the 4 o'clock news and weather, we'll be digging beneath the grooves, this time with Matchbox 20's massive debut album, Yourself or Someone Like You. But to get us to the news, we've got Pink and Sober. And the Foo Fighters will finish it off with Everlong. See you after the news.

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2: Good afternoon, this is Michael Litch. Federal politicians are voicing concern that Treasurer Jim Chalmers may have far too much power when it comes to the latest tax changes. Legislation reining in the capital gains tax discount and negative gearing concessions are expected to be passed in Parliament later this month. But accountants have identified nine areas where the Treasurer is able to use his discretion to make changes. A development that's concerning One Nation's Barnaby Joyce.
3: I think your people in Australia are kind of sick of government and bureaucrats by executive instruments changing things which they don't get a look at. And now we've got things just in the legislation corpus itself that says, well, you know, you might be voting for this today, but what we do tomorrow, who knows?
2: A war of words is raging in Victoria's corridors of power, with the opposition Liberals accusing the Labor government of gaslighting the state after it was revealed that new IBAC powers will not be legislated until the end of next year. The state's anti-corruption watchdog will be granted long-called-for follow-the-money powers to investigate alleged CFMEU corruption on big build work sites. But the Premier Jacinda Allen says a working group will take the next 18 months to develop the detail. Shadow Attorney General James Newbury says the Premier is not only pretending to do something, but she's also refusing to act on corruption.
4: Just like the Comm Games, we know that there are promises made before the election and there's Labor broken promises if they were to be elected. Fortunately, Victorians have a chance in November this year to vote out this rotten government and see corruption cleaned up.
2: Making financial ends meet for Australia's lowest paid workers may become a little less stressful from July 1. That's when a 4.75% pay increase kicks in. The pay increase approved by the Fair Work Commission means that from next month, the minimum wage will increase from $948 per week to around $1,005. The rise is below what the ACTU was hoping for, but it's more than business had expected. Fair Work Commission President Adam Hatcher says a decline in real wage growth was a key factor in the decision to lift the minimum wage.
5: A fundamental consideration which must be balanced against these matters is that most modern award-reliant employees are still in the position that their wage rates in real terms remain lower than what they were in July 2021 prior to the post-pandemic spike in inflation.
2: But as if to prove the old saying that the rich get richer and the poor get poorer, Australia's billionaires have grown $25 billion richer over the past year as the wealth gap widens. A new report from Oxfam reveals the record surge comes at a time when more than 3.5 million Australians live in poverty. In other news, a major milestone has been reached for Australia, with our population now sitting at 28 million people. That's an increase of 8 million in the past 20 years. The Centre for World University Rankings claims years of inadequate funding has contributed to the fall in the rankings of Australian unis. The University of New South Wales and University of Melbourne are now ranked 52nd and 64th, respectively. And more than 40,000 whales are soon expected to leave Sydney as they migrate north this winter. This is Air News. It's quarterfinals day at the French Open, and with his preview of all the action, over to Paul Walsh at Roland Garros.
6: The Ukraine will be guaranteed one place in the women's semi-final when Elena Svitolina and Marta Kostyuk meet in their semi-finals clash tonight at Roland Garros. The good friends have met on two previous occasions, with the record showing one win apiece. For Kostyuk, she'll be aiming for her first appearance in a Grand Slam semi-final. She's looking forward to the challenge.
7: She's a legend of Ukrainian tennis, and, you know, such an honour to share the court with her.
6: Pick of the matches in the men's draw will be the clash between the 19-year-old Spaniard Rafael Hodar testing himself against the number 2 seed Alexander Zverev, a player determined to secure his first Grand Slam title.
2: The Kangaroos are preparing to walk a financial tightrope as they head to WA as part of a lucrative new deal to play back-to-back AFL home games against the West Coast and Fremantle. Sarah Patterson reports.
8: For some teams, it's been a success. For others, a disaster. Selling home games interstate has become commonplace in the modern AFL era. North Melbourne will play its home games in the West over these next 2 weeks, the Roos having been able to split the ledger for relocated home games for well over a decade now. The WA deal is believed to be worth about $2.5 million a season and allows the Shin Boners to bring two other home games back to Melbourne from Tasmania.
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9: Fraser Coast weather.
10: Right now in Hervey Bay, it's 21.7 degrees with the winds from the north-northwest at 20 kilometres an hour, gusting to 26 kilometres per hour. Right now in Maryborough, 22.5 degrees is the temp. The winds from the north-northwest at 19 kilometres, gusting to 22. The Hervey Bay weather forecast for tomorrow. Tomorrow, Wednesday the 3rd of June, a minimum of 15, a maximum of 25. It'll be a sunny day with the winds northwesterly 15 to 20 kilometres an hour, gusting northerly in the late afternoon and then becoming light in the evening, and there is a moderate fire danger rating. For Maryborough for tomorrow, Wednesday the 3rd of June, a minimum of 12, a maximum of 27. It'll be a sunny day with light winds and again a moderate fire danger rating. The Hervey Bay waters forecast for Wednesday the 3rd of June. Winds northwesterly 15 to 20 knots, turning east. Turning westerly 10 to 15 knots in the late evening. Seas 1 to 1.5 metres, decreasing to 1 metre during the morning, and the swell is below 0.5 of a metre, and the weather is sunny. The all-important tides. The next high tide is coming up at 9:58 p.m. tonight at 3.51 metres. And the next low tide will be early tomorrow morning at 4:50 a.m. at 1.25 metres. And that is our new sports and weather updated right here on Fraser Coast FM 107.5, where we are live and, you guessed it, local.
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Matchbox 20's 1996 debut album, Yourself or Someone Like You. Originally, it was going to be called Woodshed Diaries. However, that changed when Thomas and Doucette were at a woman's musical performance at Cafe Largo, where the singer said, "This song is for you, or someone like you." They loved the phrase so much that they insisted on changing the album's title, despite the fact that 3,500 copies of the album with the original title had already been made. This album didn't explode out of the gate. In fact, it sold just 610 copies in its first week. But like an archaeological dig where the first brushstroke reveals something much bigger beneath the surface, this record slowly uncovered a global audience. And what an audience! The album has now sold over 15 million copies worldwide, including 12 million in the US, 710,000 in Australia, and multi-platinum certifications across Canada and New Zealand. Matchbox 20, formed in Orlando, Florida, rising from the ashes of early bands Tabitha Secret and The Breakers. Rob Thomas, Paul Doucette, Kyle Cook, Brian Yale, and Adam Gaynor were still in their early 20s when they recorded the album, and their chemistry was immediate. Tight rhythms, melodic guitar lines, and Thomas's unmistakable voice. The band toured relentlessly, building their fan base city by city. Yourself, or Someone Like You, was recorded in Atlanta in mid-1996. Now, the band were young, hungry, and still figuring out their identity. Rob Thomas was writing songs about adolescence, adultery, loneliness, domestic violence, psychological abuse, humiliation, depression, anger, and alcoholism. All the messy corners of adulthood. Themes that resonated with listeners who felt like the world was moving just a little too fast. The band's sound, part post-grunge, part classic rock, and part melodic pop, was tight, radio-ready, and emotionally direct. Like archaeologists brushing away the layers of dust, the band uncovered something universal in the everyday struggles of ordinary people. And then there's the album's cover, a story all its own. The man on the cover, Frank Torres, wasn't a model at all. He was photographed on the street wearing a leather aviator cap and goggles, and years later he sued the band, claiming he never gave permission for this image to be used. The case was eventually dismissed, but the cover remains one of the most recognisable of the 90s, a kind of accidental artifact, like an object found in a dig site that becomes more iconic than anyone intended. Yourself or Someone Like You became a slow burn phenomenon, spending 119 weeks on the US Billboard 200, peaking at number 5, and hitting number 1 in Australia for 6 weeks in 1998. It's the kind of album that didn't just soundtrack a moment, it defined one. Today we're digging beneath the grooves of the 3 songs that powered this record into the stratosphere. Track 1, Push. In Australia, it got to number 8, the US Billboard Hot 100, number 5 in Canada. It was number 1, and in the UK got to number 38. Now, Push was controversial on release, with some listeners misinterpreting its lyrics as aggressive. But Rob Thomas clarified it that it was about emotional manipulation, not violence. The song's raw vulnerability and big chorus made it the band's first major global hit. Track 2 will be 3 AM. In Australia, it got to number 2. US Billboard Hot 100, number 3. In Canada, number 1. And in New Zealand, it was got to number 3. Now, this was written about Thomas's experience with his mother's battle with cancer. 3 AM blends melancholy with a strangely uplifting groove. It became one of the band's signature songs and a staple of 90s radio. We'll finish off with track 3, Real World. In Australia, it got to number 5. US Billboard Hot 100 got to number 9. Canada, number 1. And in the UK, it got to number 40. Real World is Matchbox 20 at their most playful, imagining alternate lives, alternate selves, and alternate realities. It's the kind of song that feels like a diary entry set to a stadium-sized chorus. Now, let's get on with the tunes. Track 1, a song that sparked debate but connected with millions. Here's Push.

Alrighty, song two, A Late Night Confession, wrapped in one of the 90s most memorable melodies. Here's 3 a.m.

And let's finish off with track three, a big, bright what-if anthem that still hits like a summer breeze. Here comes Real World.

0: And there you have it, dear listener, a little excavation of yourself or someone like you. A debut album that grew from a whisper into a global roar. Matchbox 20 didn't just arrive with this record, they carved out a place in 90s rock history. Now remember, dear listener, if you have an album and artist that you would like me to feature on Dig Beneath the Grooves, the text line is open, 0468 288 300. That's 0468 288 300. Text in your request and I'll see what I can do. And while I have your attention, a quick cheerio to my mate Martin. Get well soon, buddy. The time is now 25 minutes past the hour of 4 o'clock and stick around. There's plenty more treasures still to come on Tuesday Drive.
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2: Well, the time is now 28 minutes to the hour of 5 o'clock. 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Now, this evening will highlight the diverse skills, experiences and contributions of migrant communities while creating meaningful connections that lead to employment and community participation. Now, this event's happening on Thursday, the 4th of June, from 6 to 8 p.m. And that's at the Hervey Bay Neighbourhood Centre at 22 Charles Street, Payalba. Now, there is no cost. Just have to register at hbnc.com.au. And I have had a request for a Dig Beneath the Grooves with the Sundays. And to that listener, happy to do it. I'm thinking maybe reading, writing, and arithmetic, unless you have an alternate album you would like to hear. But coming up next, we've got Lamb Brothers and You Won't Call. And that's followed by Dave Dobbin and the Herbs with Slice of Heaven. Enjoy.

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1: Well, the time is now 14 minutes to the hour of 5 o'clock. We just heard from Ian Moss and Telephone Booth from 1989. Coming up next, a bit of a flashback in time, The Master's Apprentices. Turn up your radio. That's not an instruction, that's the name of the tune.

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1: Oh my goodness, how good was that? It's now 10 minutes to the hour of 5 o'clock, and at 5 o'clock we will have all your news, sports and weather. And to get us there, we've got, in reverse order, Rex Springfield with Jessie's Girl. Before that will be Supernaut with I Like It Both Ways. And we'll kick off with the Wolf Brothers, Little by Little. What more can I say except I'll see you after the news. Enjoy.

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2: I'm Mark Dransfield. The ACTU has welcomed the decision to raise the minimum wage. From next month, Australia's lowest paid workers will see their earnings rise to about $1,005 a week. The ACTU had initially called for a larger increase to help combat high inflation, but Secretary Sally McManus says the decision will still bring some relief.
3: This is a really good outcome for everyone struggling with cost of living. In particular, of course, the lowest paid Aussies are the ones that are struggling the most with cost of living, and they need this pay rise absolutely.
2: However, industry groups claim the minimum wage has now been raised to an unaffordable level for most businesses. IVF clinics in Victoria will face greater scrutiny under new laws following a series of bungles, including a woman giving birth to a stranger's baby. State Health Minister Harriet Shing says providers will be required to meet strict new rules.
4: There can be conditions imposed upon providers, whether that's their financial viability, the standards and reporting measures that they are required to comply with, or the processes whereby they engage with people who are seeking or receiving their services.
2: A preliminary investigation into a plane crash near Broome has found the pilot may have pressed the wrong button while operating the engines in a manual mode. Two pilots and five passengers were on board the plane when both engines shut down soon after taking off from Broome Airport in March. One person was injured. The Australian Transport Safety Bureau has found one of the aircraft's engine fuel controllers was not working at the time of the crash. A takedown notice has been issued to online platforms over the sale of toys and games using high-powered magnets. The small, potentially deadly objects are included in magnetic chess and magnetic battle chess games. ACCC Deputy Chairwoman Katrina Lowe says four online retailers have agreed to act.
5: The ACCC has issued takedown requests to four online marketplaces, Amazon, eBay, Kogan and Frugo, as part of our investigation into toys and games that contain potentially deadly magnets.
2: Australia's highest number of billionaires on record have added more than $25 billion to their fortunes over the last year. New data shows the 20 richest individuals now hold more wealth than the bottom 3 million households combined. Oxfam Australia Chief Executive Jennifer Tierney says families are struggling with daily living costs and recent tax changes don't go far enough.
6: This is at a moment where Australians are facing food insecurity, rising housing prices, and really suffering when trying to fill up their cars at the pump.
2: Australia has imposed sanctions on three Israelis and four entities in response to escalating settler violence in the West Bank. The government has taken the action as it calls on Israel to address violence in the region. Air Showbiz and The Life of Gene Wilder is coming to the big screen. The biopic will cover his life story and his biggest performances in movies like Willy Wonka and the Chocolate Factory, Young Frankenstein, and also Blazing Saddles. This is Air News. First to AFL, and Fremantle's Shea Bolton, Geelong's Mark O'Connor and the Western Bulldogs' Edward Richards have accepted fines for careless contact with an umpire. NRL and Panthers coach Ivan Cleary is unsure whether it's too soon to recall Liam Martin to the Blues' Origin squad. The back rower made his return from a knee injury, playing 41 minutes in their win over the Warriors. Cleary says Martin has had a fair bit of time off, having not played since round six.
7: I'm not sure, hey. He's obviously been there a lot and understands that kind of arena, but hard to say, really, based on what he's just done.
2: Turning to tennis, and Serena Williams has announced a shock comeback, set to play doubles at Queen's in the lead-up to Wimbledon. John McEnroe says there's no doubt the 23-time slam winner is looking to chase down Margaret Court's record of 24.
8: She expected to go out and win every match she played. She was upset even after she had the kid that she wasn't winning the majors. So if she's coming back, she's not coming back because I'm happy to play and it's fun. She wants to go win another major.
2: And in cricket news, the ICC has given approval for the use of pink balls in test matches impacted by bad light. Australian Independent Radio News.
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10: The current temperature in Hervey Bay is 20.7 degrees, and it looks like the wind's picked up from the north-northwest at 24 kilometres, gusting to 32 kilometres per hour. In Maryborough right now, it is 20.8 degrees, with the winds from the north at 13 kilometres an hour, gusting to 17. The Hervey Bay weather forecast for tomorrow, Wednesday the 3rd of June, a minimum of 15, a maximum of 25. It'll be a sunny day with winds northwesterly, 15 to 20 kilometres an hour, tending northerly in the late afternoon and then becoming light in the evening, and there is a moderate fire danger rating. For Maryborough tomorrow, Wednesday the 3rd of June, a minimum of 12, maximum of 27. It'll be a sunny day with light winds and, of course, a moderate fire danger rating. The Hervey Bay waters forecast for Wednesday the 3rd of June, winds northwesterly, 15 to 20 knots, turning westerly, 10 to 15 knots in the late evening, seas 1 to 1.5 metres, decreasing to 1 metre during the morning, swell below 0.5 of a metre, and the weather is sunny. The all-important tides. The next high tide is at 9:58 p.m. tonight at 3.51 metres, and the next low tide is early tomorrow morning at 4:50 a.m. at 1.25 metres. And that is our news, sports and weather, updated right here on Fraser Coast FM, where we are live and, drumroll please, local.
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Another song that ends really quickly. Anyway, welcome back to the final hour of Tuesday Drive with me, Andrew, on Fraser Coast FM 107.5. The time is now 5:15 the hour of 5 o'clock, and this hour will keep things light, bright, and just a little unpredictable. There'll be a few songs you know, a few you might have forgotten that you loved, and maybe one or two that'll have you reaching for Shazam. No gimmicks, just some good music and a smooth run home. Now, we just heard from Iggy Azalea, Trouble, and following that just then was Delimitri, or as we used to call him, Delimitri, with Kiss This Thing Goodbye. Now, don't forget, if you have a request, if you want to tell me that I'm doing a rubbish job, if you want to tell me I'm doing a great job, 0468 288 300 is the text line. Feel free to text in. And as I've said before, if you have an idea, an album or an artist that you would like to have me feature with A Dig Beneath the Grooves, let me know on the text line, 0468 288 300. Anyway, coming up, Talking Heads and The Lady Don't Mind. And that'll be followed by The Screaming Jets and Shine Over Me. Enjoy.

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4: 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Now, we just heard from the Cat Empire and Days Like These, and just before that, Dua Lipa and Don't Start Now from 2020. 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It's $25 for Barefoot Bowls and a burger, or $10 for lunch only, and everyone is welcome. To register, call Mike on 0437 724 005. That's 0437 724 005 before the 4th of June. Register now, have some fun, and support a great cause. So we are playing some latest releases straight after the ad break. So we've got Mackenzie Ray with Little Things. And that'll be followed by a golden oldie, Crosby, Stills, Nash & Young with Marrakesh Express. Enjoy.

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0: Here on the Fraser Coast, we love our classic hits, but we also like our holidays. 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
1: And it's only 14 minutes until we hear the dulcet tones of Martin's music. We just heard from Colin Hay and Going Somewhere coming up right now, a little bit of Pete Murray and Lines.

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1: And it's now 11 minutes to the hour of 6 o'clock, and that is time for me to say my goodbye. So a big thank you to all of our sponsors, associate members, and of course to you, dear listener. I hope you've enjoyed the music that we played. I've got some great music lined up as well. And of course, we'll be rolling into 6 o'clock with the wonderful music of Martin. But let's meet back here next week for Tuesday Drive and another Dig Beneath the Grooves, where we will unearth another great album and travel back in time to explore the band and the songs that made them great. Until then, dear listener, enjoy the rest of your week. I'll leave you with Simply Red, It's Only Love. That'll be followed by Amy Shark and I Said Hi. And we'll finish off with Lime Cordial and Robbery. See you all next week. Bye for now.

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1: It's just after 9 o'clock, and that means it's time for Fraser Coast Easy. So sit back, put your feet up, and enjoy the mellow sounds. 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

kisses back to the old place. I'll be headed to the city where the prospects lay, and it's goodbye to the open plains. Yes, it's goodbye to the open plains. Yes,

I feel like it's raining all over the world. Neon signs are flashing, taxi cabs and buses passing through the night.

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Where have all the flowers gone? Long time ago. 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The girls have picked them, everyone. Oh, when will you ever learn? Oh, when will you ever learn? Where have all the young girls gone? Long time passing. 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Long time ago. 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Oh, when will you ever learn? Oh, when will you ever learn? Where have all the young men gone? Long time passing. Where have all the young men gone? Long time ago.

clock has struck 12. The witching hour has just begun. And so has Midnight to Dawn. Aussie artist and Aussie hits from now until sunrise. So, all you night owls, settle down and settle in. Because the time is just after midnight.

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I shaken my bones with tent. 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So I talked, I suppose. 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It wasn't fair. Faith dead or did it grow? 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

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Cast from east to west, clear and red, and is rich.

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She don't speak, the keeper said. Cleans the cabins and the stables.

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Give a little

0: And a very, very good morning, Harvey Bay. Good morning, Maryborough. Good morning, Dublin. Yes, we'll say good morning to Dublin as well this morning. How are you this morning? Come on, up you get the kettle on. It's a beautiful, crisp morning out there this morning. Bit chilly, though. And it's as chilly as 19 degrees in the bay. And let's have a look in Maryborough. Ooh, 15 degrees. So, yes, winter draws on. And it's this forecast for both areas is going to be fairly easy this morning. Yes, sunny. Winds northwesterly, 15 to 20 kilometres per hour. Wasn't it windy yesterday afternoon? Yes, it certainly was. Ooh, I couldn't believe it. And so we have the early morning 20 to 25 kilometres per hour early afternoon, and then turning west to northwesterly 15 to 20 this evening. And Maryborough, you're virtually, it's easy, sunny, light winds. It couldn't get much easier than that, could it? No, I love it. And on the seas, well, we'll be getting a full run in from the VMR at on the 7 o'clock bulletin, but right now the winds are forecast. This is the forecast until midnight tonight. They're forecast to be northwesterly 15 to 20 knots, seas 1 to 1.5 meters, swell below 0.5 of a meter, and of course, yes, sunny. If you're a fisher or you're a boater or you want to know what how deep your knees are going to be in the tides, right at 4:50 this morning we had a low. 1.25 meters. But 10 o'clock today we have 2.83 meters. And at 3:57 this afternoon, back down to a low. 0.95. That's it. We're up to date with the news, sport and weather. So it's going to be a lively Wednesday morning this morning. So we've got some great things lined up. We got Paul and Dave, Courtney Keel, Roy Orbison, of course. Oh, yes. The list is endless. So come on, get that kettle on and join in with the fun.
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0: And don't forget, you can text us as well. You can give the whale man a text and say, your jokes are lousy, whale man. But I know that already. But you can still text on 0468 288 300. Love to hear from you. We're going to kick off with Blue Mink. I remember that. Gee, when was that? 1980 or something or other. Three, I think. Anyway, Blue Mink. Bannerman.

Oh, that was actually 1993, yeah. Come on, I can see you there all marching around the kitchen there with a cup, with a coffee cup in your hand. Nice one. 13 minutes past 6 o'clock, you're with the Whale Man on this Wednesday morning. Wednesday with the Whale Man. Yes, great to have your company. Here's Daniel Merriweather. Yeah, we've got some merry weather at the moment. Water and Flame.

Yeah, water and a flame. It was a bit moody, wasn't it, for this time of the morning? Do you know, I put my hearing aids in for a pair. I haven't heard anything for a couple of weeks. Here's Sugar Ray every morning. I don't take sugar. 17 minutes past six. Good morning.

That's Sugar Ray. Not Sugar Ray Leonard. No, he was a boxer, wasn't he? Yeah, of course he was. But the good news is help is on its way. Well, according to Little River Band. Past six. Wake up.

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5: Where we are live and local. Yes, you are indeed. You're with the Whale Man on this Wednesday morning. Good morning to you all. It's a bit nippy out there this morning. Whew. It looks like it's going to be a nice day, though, but a bit breezy. Oh, well. And there might be some fire and rain. If you don't believe me, ask James Taylor. He's seen it.

0: Yeah, he's seen Fire and Rain, James Taylor. Coming up now, we got Ray Charles. I'm a great Ray Charles fan. Many moons ago, I found an album called Genius Needs Company or something like that. It's a great album where, Ray Charles had departed, but however, they managed to record some fabulous artists and making it duets. If you get a chance to find that album, Genius Needs Company, I'm pretty sure it's called, well worth a listen to. And here's Ray Charles now. He Can't Stop Loving Me.
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0: 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But do you know what I'd like to see even more? Zero child drownings in Australia. Can you help me reach that goal?
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9: Yes, this is the Bacon and Egg Shift, and done your stretches this morning? Of course you have, yes. I can see a few of you now, yeah. Now, the legacy Fraser Coast Burnett invites you to a fun-filled Barefoot Bowls Charity Day. That sounds a lot of fun. I've been to a couple of those. They are good fun. Now, join them from 9am on Sunday, the 7th of June, at Club Maryborough. That's on Kent Street. You can enjoy a great community day with bowls, morning tea, lunch, raffles, more bowls and more bowls. And the bowls run from 10am to 12pm. Now that's in the morning and 1 till 3 in the afternoon, so it's a break for lunch. Yeah, so that's 10 till 12 and 1 till 3. Now it's $25 for Barefoot Bowls and a burger. Sounds good. And or if you just want to go along and have a bit of fun and have a look, it's $10 for lunch only, and everybody is welcome. Now, to register, call Mike on 0437 724 005 before June the 4th. I'll give you that number again, 0437 724 005 before June the 4th. So register now, have some fun and support a great cause.

Now, we've got Patsy and Dave coming up. This is their latest release. We've played it a few times before, and the couple from Yarraville in Victoria. This is their new one, and I think the last album was The Willows back in 2024, so hopefully we'll have a new one from them soon. So, Patsy and Dave, let's have another listen to it. I think it's very bubbly.

Yeah, Patty and Dave. I'm suddenly old. I always say I can't believe I'm the same age as old people. It's unbelievable, but there you go. Talking of getting older, a good friend of mine who streams us in the Mediterranean, we believe. Yes, he's a Chelsea fan, so am I. And that's how we got together. And he's known as Blue John in the Med. So, Blue John, happy birthday, mate, and hope you have a good one. Here's Roy Orbison. He's crying. 19 bus, 27, 19 to 7.

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7: And so you should be, definitely. Good morning, the well man with you on this Wednesday morning. Bit chilly out there. Yes, it is a bit nippy, but the mercury is rising. Yeah. So they say. I haven't seen it, but there you go. Okay, we've got Mark Holden, and I Want to Make You My Lady. Yeah, okay, fair enough. Not too sure I'm keen on that idea. 14 minutes to 7.

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1: Now a mere 870 metres, the iconic Yarangan Pier was once over a kilometre long and is now what Hervey Bay fisher folk call home. Built in 1917, the pier has seen busier days as a bustling port for coal, sugar, timber and later on petroleum. It even boasted a train line from Pyalba all the way to the very end of the pier to facilitate the export trade, which ended in the 1980s. The pier is the venue for the Yarangan Pier Festival, Pier to Pub Ocean Swim Classic, and a popular spot for taking stunning sunrise and sunset photos. Yarangan Pier is an historic part of Hervey Bay. Why not take a walk today?
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3: Here's Amy Winehouse, the girl from Ipanema.

Yeah, not one of my favourite versions of that, but the girl from Ipanema, Amy Winehouse. Here's Jamie Rockwell, Blow Your Mind, 8 to 7.

Jamie Rockwell, Blow Your Mind. That's 1993, in fact, from the album 100% Acid Jazz. Very close to news time now. Taking us up there is Kylie Minogue. See you after the news. Keep it here.

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2: Good morning, I'm Lee Harrison. The opposition says criticism of the AUKUS defence pact among Labor MPs is very concerning. Backbencher Ed Husic argues the US has changed the goalposts and that opens an opportunity to re-evaluate the deal. America will now provide Australia with second-hand subs until we're ready to manufacture the vessels ourselves. Shadow Defence Minister James Patterson argues Mr. Husic's comments undermine the project.
3: Richard Miles needs to show leadership. When he's back in Australia today, he needs to haul Ed Husic into line and demonstrate that the Labor government is 100% behind AUKUS and will deliver it on time and on budget as promised.
2: New analysis claims Western militaries have failed to learn important lessons from modern conflicts. The Lowy Institute report argues countries like Australia have been slow to boost capability, while China and Iran are embracing new technologies. The research recommends a shift in defence culture to one that rewards risk and holds poor leaders accountable. Retired Major General Mick Ryan says democracies are lagging behind their adversaries.
4: Their doctrine, their force structures, and their procurement priorities really aren't leading edge. And this has a pretty serious implication for things like countries like Australia, which means it almost has no real drone capabilities or counter-drone capabilities.
2: Curbing China's influence will be top of the agenda when the Prime Minister meets his Solomon Islands counterpart. Nelson Scott reports.
5: Anthony Albanese will hold talks with Solomon's PM Matthew Whale in Canberra today as he wraps up his three-day visit to Australia. In 2022, the Pacific nations signed a security deal with Beijing, which has come under scrutiny following allegations Chinese police were fingerprinting locals. Labor is hoping Mr. Whale, who has historically been anti-China, will shift his country's allegiance to Australia. It's expected the two leaders will sign a $190 million funding package, which would see a new police academy built in Honiara. A deal with the Solomons builds on Australia's existing Pacific agreements, including a military treaty with Papua New Guinea. Nelson Scott, Canberra.
2: A new report from the Climate Council says a surge in Australian data centre construction, driven by artificial intelligence, risks pushing up power bills and increasing pollution. The document shows Australia's already a global investment hotspot, second only to the US, with 162 data centres in operation and more than 90 in the pipeline. A study's found diabetes developed during pregnancy is likely an early manifestation triggered by stress. The University of Queensland research suggests gestational and type 2 diabetes could be the same condition. Study lead Caroline Brito Nunez says they're almost identical.
6: So we found that gestational diabetes largely shares the same genetics as type 2 diabetes. And we found very limited evidence that they are actually distinct conditions.
2: This is Air News. Tears at Roland Garros, where Marta Kostyuk has made her first Grand Slam semi at the French Open. The 23-year-old beat Ukrainian Alina Svitolina 6-3, 2-6, 6-2. The death toll from the latest bombardment in Ukraine has reached 21, and Kostyuk says it's hard to separate politics and tennis.
7: Of course, when I woke up today, I saw it was all over the news. I texted my family if they were okay, and this is it. This is pretty much all I can do, and the biggest thing I can do is sit here and talk about it so more people can find out about it.
2: Bombers defender Archie Roberts says the whole team has had to put the fallout from Brad Scott's sacking a week ago, along with the immediate resignations of assistant coach Ben Jacobs and welfare boss Ben Robbins, behind them. The 20-year-old says he did catch up with Scott in person recently.
8: For me, he's been the biggest impact on my career. Like, he drafted me as an 18-year-old, gave me the opportunity as an 18-year-old again to play AFL. And then since then, it's just been such a drive driving factor for me.
2: And in rugby league, rampaging Rabbitohs forward David Fifita has been named to make his return from a hamstring injury in tomorrow night's NRL clash with the Sea Eagles. He's been sidelined since round six. Australian Independent Radio News.
9: Fraser Coast weather.
10: And let's have a look at the weather, whether it is, whether it isn't. Today it is, tomorrow it isn't. And Mal from the VMR have given us some information. But let's have a look so far at the moment. 18 degrees here in the Bay, and I think it's a little bit cooler in Maryborough. Yes, it is. It's 14 degrees. Yes. And you've got 97% humidity down there at the moment. But your forecast is, have you got a pen and paper? Because you need to write this down. Sunny. Light winds. That's it. We've got a top of 27 today, which is amazing for the third day of winter. And here in the Bay, we've got a top of 25 degrees. Minimum tonight of 15, though. And we've got a sunny day. Winds northwesterly 15 to 20 kilometres per hour, and ascending northerly 20 to 25 kilometres an hour in the early afternoon, and then turning west to northwesterly 15 to 20 kilometres in the evening. So they're coming from all over the place today. Now on Hervey Bay waters, and Mel has said that the barometer, let's give it a tap. There we go. 1,012 hectopascals. The temperature there on where they are, right on the marina, is 18 degrees, and it's 88% humidity there as well. Ooh. No wonder there was a lot of dew on my car this morning. And winds, at the moment, they're 8 knots from the northwest. Now, that's going to increase the forecast until midnight. It says that it's going to be 15 to 20 knots. Seas 1 to 1.5 metres, but at the moment, they are slight. And the visibility is hazy. And the tides. Our next high tide is at 10 o'clock, and that's going to be 2.83 metres. So it's the early tide was 4.50, so it's well on its way back out now. And at 3.57 this afternoon, we have another low tide of 0.96. Well, there we go. We're up to date with the news, sport and weather on 107.5.
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10: Thank you, Chuck. Yes, you are. You're listening to The Whale Man on a Wednesday. Lovely to have your company, Dave Whale, here with you until 9 o'clock. And we've got some great music still to come in this next hour. We've got Tears for Fears, The Carpenters. It just goes. And The Beatles. I just see all the Beatles in there as well, which is fantastic. And just to say a quick hello to who's streaming us. A quick hello to Sandy. Sandy Fell in Berkshire in the UK. Must be coming into a nice summer's day there now. I think summer's June the 13th this year in London, but we'll have a look. Is Ray Columbus. She's a mod. Oh, do you remember those mods and rockers? Yeah, this is 64, so it's about obviously the mods and the rockers time. Yeah, so she's a mod.
14: She's a mod.
10: That's what I just said.

Yeah, you're right, Columba, and she's a mod. That's got to get you stirring around the kitchen, isn't it? Lovely. Good morning to you. And come on, up and about, and get the. Don't forget, you've got to get kids to school, and there's sandwiches to make for lunch. Lots to do this morning. We're going to help you do it as well. Here's Smokey Robinson, Tracks of My Tears. Yeah, great Motown track from 1965.

Hey, Smokey Robinson, Tracks of My Tears. Yeah, great. And there was just some fantastic stuff to come out of the Motortown in that sort of era, the 60s and the 70s. And I had a great fun. I had a great time being a Motown jock. And if you have a favourite Motown, do you agree with me about Motown? I just love it. But some people do, some people don't. If you agree with me, let me know on 0468 288 300. I'd love to hear from you. Here's Human Nature. Be there with you. 15 past 7 o'clock.

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7: Couldn't have put it better myself, me. Thank you very much. And we are indeed. It's 21 minutes past the hour of 7 o'clock on 107.5. You're with Dave Whale, the Whale Man, until 9 o'clock today. And then, of course, we have Paul Michael taking you up to midday with the magazine, the Wednesday morning magazine. Always worth a listen. Some great features in it as well. Now, I just wanted to tell you that my grandfather when he was in the army, he was in the catering car. He was a baker. And every morning he would go out buns glazing,

they disappeared rather quickly. Yeah, it was tears for fears and shout. Well, it could be a shout that they were going to finish rather quickly. And by the way, did you know, check your policy, because if a thief breaks into your bedroom during the night and steals your doona, you may not be covered. Here are the Carpenters. Superstar. 26 minutes past 7 o'clock, 107.5. Taking us up to the news.

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2: This is Air News Queensland. I'm Lee Harrison. The new owners of the infamous Weambilla House have revealed their intentions for the property. In 2022, two police officers and a neighbour were gunned down by conspiracy theorists living at the home. The couple say they were drawn to the block for its size and affordability as an investment opportunity. Convicted killer Chris Dawson has requested a transfer to a prison interstate. In 2022, the 77-year-old was jailed for 24 years for killing Lynette Sims, whose body has never been found. He's requested being moved to Queensland to serve out his sentence. The state government has watered down its plan to ban children under 16 from riding e-mobility devices. Peter Jones reports.
3: Changes to the legislation will allow those aged between 12 and 17 to ride an e-mobility device, but under parental supervision. Transport Minister Brent Mickleberg announced a series of amendments to the proposed e-mobility laws, which are expected to pass State Parliament this week. This follows a parliamentary inquiry into the safety of the devices that recommends under 16s be banned from riding them. However, Mr. Mickleberg says those aged 16 or over who hold at least a learner's permit will be able to ride without supervision. Peter Jones, Air News.
2: An island close to Bowen is back on the market with a bold proposed development. With more on that story, Steve Barker.
4: A master plan for a new resort on Stone Island includes 18 oceanfront homes, nearly a dozen bungalows and an upgraded guests lodge in Dutch Indies style architecture. As well, a landmark feature yet to be approved is a cable car service connecting tourists from a lookout on Flagstaff Hill in Bowen to the island. Richard Vanhoff is managing the sale of the 92-hectare lot and says if the plans are adopted, the purchaser will get a decent-sized resort comparable to Hamilton Island without the airport. Bowen boasts a population of around 10,000 and has been earmarked for council-led developments, including a new jetty and a precinct for multi-storey accommodation. Steve Barker, Air News.
2: And a search remains ongoing for a Tasmanian devil missing from a Gold Coast theme park. The young marsupial is one of two recent arrivals to Paradise Country and has been missing since yesterday. A spokesperson says there's no evidence of damage or structural issues to show an escape. Reporter Mia Glover says it triggered a full shutdown of the park.
5: Returning families away from the very popular farm-like park, and they are expecting to keep it closed yet again today as they continue the search.
2: To sport now, Origin rookie Jojo Fifita says Queensland are already dreaming of Game 2 in Melbourne. The Maroons winger was one of four debutants in their opening loss and insists they're hungrier than ever to square the series. And in cricket, the Melbourne Stars and Melbourne Renegades will merge, forming them into one team under the state banner. Cricket Victoria is set to sell the second licence in its entirety, pending Cricket Australia approval. This is Air News Queensland.
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0: And what a great mix it is, too. Keep any party going and anything at all. It's fantastic. Worth a listen to. Worth doing. And now we're coming up to, 26 minutes to 8 o'clock on 107.5. And don't forget, if you would like to SMS us, say what you feel, say good day, 0468 288 300. Good morning, Mr. Flood. Good morning, Dave. Dave Flood. He's in Berkshire. He's listening to us on streaming. Now, we're going to shake my bones, not literally, but Hayley Jensen is.

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8: That's us, where we are live and local and 20 minutes to the hour of 8 o'clock. Another text from Sandy there over in the UK. And she's told me that, yes, it is nice. However, they did have a lot of thunderstorms today. Well, kind of everything, Sandy. Hope you're enjoying the program anyway. Here's a great song for a great lady.

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1: 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And it's 17 minutes to 8 o'clock. 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
1: There you go. You've got it 24 hours per day. Then we've got Peter Allen coming up now with the Tenterfield Saddler. And, yeah, I don't know if you know much about the Tenterfield Saddler. The shop's still there. I mean, I've passed it many times. The saddler, the original saddler was George Walnow. I think that's how you pronounce it, Walnow. And he was actually Peter Allen's maternal godfather. And grandfather, rather. And he brought this the historic blue granite saddlery on the High Street in Tenterfield, and that's in New South Wales, of course, in 1908. And for 50 years, he worked on his veranda, just quietly crafting saddles, and where also while acting as a sort of beloved, compassionate confidant to the town. People would gather around him and chat about the weather, dogs, politics, while he worked peacefully on his saddles. And it's quite a sad ending, but worth a read if you would like to do that. Here it is anyway. Let's give it a listen.
2: The late George Walnow worked on High Street and lived on manors.

that is Class Home. Sub Rose Rosa. 4 minutes to 8, so stay with us. See you after the news. Keep it here.

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2: Good morning, I'm Lee Harrison. A prominent think tank claims Australia's military is underprepared in essential areas of modern warfare. Analysis by the Lowy Institute shows the ADF has fallen behind in its drone, ground operations and long-range strike capabilities. Retired Major General Mick Ryan claims Australia's geographic isolation has bred a false sense of security.
3: Most Australians don't perceive a threat to Australia. I mean, we're not proximate to China or Russia or North Korea, so they don't see every day the kind of threats and aggression that these countries are engaged in.
2: Economists and business leaders fear a pay boost for minimum workers will pave the way for another two rate rises this year. The Fair Work Commission decided to increase pay packets by 4.75%. About 3 million low-paid workers will now earn about $1,005 a week. A number of emergency doctors across the country say they're planning to quit. Gabrielle Hodson reports.
4: A report by the Australasian College of Emergency Medicine has found close to 2 in 5 emergency doctors plan to leave in the next decade, including young doctors decades away from retirement. 1 in 5 under the age of 50 say they're likely or very likely to quit, a figure SMH The Age says has doubled in less than 10 years. Unsustainable workplace conditions were the most common reason for wanting to throw in the towel. The college says a shrinking emergency workforce is a very real threat. It's also concerned overcrowding is becoming normalised and its effects on patient care and staff burnout aren't being properly addressed. Gabriel Hodson reporting.
2: A complaint is being lodged to the Consumer Watchdog about unsafe products being sold by retailers, including Amazon and Temu. Consumer Advocate Choice claims 6% of people who purchased items online in the last 2 years suffered an injury or property damage. Choice's B. Sherwood says the ACCC needs to act.
5: Because I think a lot of people think that it is illegal to sell unsafe products online, but it's not, but it absolutely should be. And so we want the government to introduce new laws that make it safer for consumers to shop online.
2: The New South Wales Taxi Council says there's still some way to go before we see driverless taxis rolled out across Sydney. US company Waymo is understood to be lobbying government officials to allow it to test autonomous ride-sharing vehicles in the Harbour City. Taxi Council Chief Executive Nick Abraham says a strong regulatory framework would need to be developed.
6: I think it's very clear that we've got some way to go with these trials, but also establishing an appropriate regulatory framework that ensures the safety, you know, and guidelines around driverless taxis.
2: And a private island on Queensland's Fraser Coast is up for sale. Toogoom Island has hit the market for the first time in 17 years and includes its own airstrip. Back in 2013, it sold for $3 million. This is Air News. Tennis and day 11 at the French Open saw the first of the quarterfinals played. Paul Walsh reports.
7: Men's number 2 seed Alexander Zverev has advanced to his 11th Grand Slam semi-final and his 5th at Roland Garros after a commanding win over the 19-year-old Rafael Hodar, producing a final scoreline 7-6, 6-1, 6-3. For the women, the Battle of the Ukrainians saw a victory to the 15th seed Marta Kostyuk over the 7th seed Lina Svitolina. Kostyuk, the first Ukrainian player in the Open era to reach a Grand Slam semi-final at Roland Garros, had nothing but praise for her opponent.
8: I want to point out Elina and her incredible impact on Ukrainian tennis, on Ukrainians and on me. So happy to be through the semi-finals, but I want to thank her again for this incredible match.
7: In the other of the women's quarterfinals, 19-year-old Mira Andreeva booked her place in her 3rd French Open semi-final after her straight sets victory over Sorana Curtia from Romania. Paul Walsh for Air Sport.
2: In the AFL, James Hurd insists he hasn't started putting together his coaching dream team. There's reports the Essendon greats started sounding out Team Hurd for the vacant coaching job. Hurd says it's certainly something he thinks about, but no one has been approached. And Australia's defeated Pakistan by 41 runs in their second one-dayer in Lahore, squaring the 3-match series 1-1. Australian Independent Radio News.
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10: And let's have a look at the weather for this today, this next hour. And it's, let's get a bit of an update. It was 18 degrees. See what it is now. Hasn't changed much by the looks of things. Nope, still 18 degrees here in the bay. And oh no, it's just clicked up to 19 as we speak, and 17 in Maryborough. In the bay, we've got 25 coming up today and 27 in Maryborough. Your forecast, Maryborough, is very simple. Sunny, light winds. That's it. And in the bay, we have a little bit more in depth. Sunny, winds northwesterly 15 to 20 kilometres per hour. They're tending northerly 20 to 25 kilometres in the early afternoon. And then turning west to northwesterly 15 to 20 kilometres this evening. So still a bit breezy. I just looked outside, actually. The breeze is starting to get up a bit. When I spoke to the VMR, I spoke to Mal at the VMR about an hour ago, just over. The winds were 8 knots from the northwest, but it was predicted it's going to get a bit more breezy, which it looks like doing now. And the northwesterly, 15 to 20 knots is the forecast. Seas to 1 to 1.5 metres, and the swell below 0.5. So at the moment, the seas are slight, and the visibility is hazy, but it will get a little bit more bit more breezy as the day goes on. And at 10 o'clock, we can expect a high tide, and that's forecast to be 2.83 metres. And at 3.57 this afternoon, and that's nearly 4 o'clock, isn't it? Really, in old money? And that's going to be 0.96 of a metre. And there we are. We're up to date with the news, sport and weather, 107.5.
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10: Well, the time is 8 minutes past eight. Eight past eight. And you're with the Well Man on this Wednesday morning. Good morning to you. How are you all this morning? Fit and healthy, I hope, and ready for the day. Of course you are. And could it help you get into that day as well? It's Paul Michael. He'll be with you at 9 o'clock and taking you through with the Wednesday morning magazine. And there is plenty coming here all day on Fraser Coast FM, your community radio station. Here's Izzy Dye, Personality.

Yeah, what more can he do? Is he die? Now, Uriah Heep we got coming up there, Freeman. Uriah Heep, does anyone know where it comes from? Yeah, of course you do. But it's I didn't realise until fairly recently he was a fictional character created by Charles Dickens in the 1850 novel David Copperfield. Yeah, an antagonist during the second part of his novel. Yeah, interesting character. Not that I've read David Copperfield, I must confess. I don't read too many Charles Dickens because he never read any of mine.

20 rate. Nick of time. And the nick of time has edged on to 19 minutes past the hour of 8 o'clock. Now, we've got a new spin coming up now. And this is Charlie Collins, The Hardest Part. Charlie Collins, an Australian singer, songwriter. And now with her siblings, she first played in bands The Baileys, Chasing Bailey. And that was from 2011 to 2017. And then she played in Tiger Town with her then-husband, Chris Collins. And two others of their siblings as well. So this one's, as I said, The Hardest Part. As we say, we'll give it a spin.

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6: You are indeed, and it's 25 minutes past 8 o'clock and the time is rushing by. Goodness me. Soon be time for the 7.30 Queensland News. But here's Shepherd. Something's missing. Now, what could it be? No idea.

0: Yeah, Gary Crockett and Harvey Blade Bats, and coming up to very close to news time on 107.5.
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Lost in Love, another great track from Air Supply. Well, I love that band. I really think they came out with some great things. Now we got Moonlight Shadow coming up in a second. But did you actually know that? Not many people know that. Moonlight Shadow was written and performed by the English multi-instrumental Mike Oldfield. And yeah, Mike Oldfield. With the lead vocals provided by a Scottish singer called Maggie Riley. It was released as a single in 1983, although Cat Stevens is now, what's his name, Yusuf Islam. He released it in 1971 because he thought it was an optimistic anthem about finding hope, embracing present moment and looking for bright side of any dark situation. And so anyway, I didn't know Mike Oldfield had written that one. Anyway, here's Cat.

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4: And the time is 17 minutes to 9 o'clock. Where is this show gone? I hope you've enjoyed it so far. I've had a great time, so I hope you have too. And I used to play guitar quite often in hospitals and for people to have a sing along. But the only problem was I had to tune my guitar a semitone flat. Yeah, a semitone flat because I wasn't allowed sharp instruments. It's Chris Cross.

Yes, that's it from another show from the Wow Man for this Wednesday. It's been great being with you. Hope you've enjoyed the show as much as I enjoyed bringing it to you. Of course, Paul Michael's up next with the Wednesday Morning Magazine. I'll be back with you on Friday for some more fun and great music. Until then, of course, thanks to our sponsors, our associate members and members, and you for listening. Where would we be without you? So from the Wow Man, have a great day. Be good. Be safe. I'll see you soon. Take care now. Bye.

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2: Good morning, I'm Lee Harrison. The federal government maintains it's fully committed to implementing the AUKUS defence deal. Labor's support for the pact has come under question after high-profile MP Ed Husic argued for Australia's withdrawal. The opposition says the government needs to communicate its unwavering support for the alliance. But Foreign Minister Penny Wong says AUKUS is full steam ahead.
3: We're clear about why this is important for the country, and I think anyone looking at the world in which we live and the region in which we live understands that Australia needs effective military deterrence, of which submarines are a critical part.
2: Meanwhile, a new report claims Western militaries have failed to learn key lessons from conflicts in Ukraine and the Middle East. The Lowy Institute argues democracies have been slow to procure new capabilities and adapt to battlefield innovations. The findings warn the West now lags behind autocracies like Iran and Russia. Further charges have been laid over a wild brawl at a soccer match in Sydney's southwest. Dusty Fitzpatrick reports.
4: Police say a number of players and spectators became involved in the fight at the under-17s game at Revesby. An 18-year-old man was treated at the scene for a bite mark to his back before being taken to hospital. Police have already charged two people, including a 16-year-old boy, over the incident. An 18-year-old man's now been taken into custody and charged with assault. He's due to face court today. Dusty Fitzpatrick, Sydney.
2: Victoria's stretched teaching ranks are being propped up by an influx of New Zealanders as the state's homegrown educators move into state. Andrew Dalgleish at the Principals Association says it's not a perfect situation.
5: We certainly don't want to be taking their talent as well. I mean, there are some shortages of teachers around the world, but taking from other countries, other states, isn't necessarily the best answer.
2: The Queensland government has backflipped on its nation-leading reforms on e-mobility device use. The watered-down legislation will now allow children under 17 to ride e-scooters and bikes with parental supervision. There'll also be major changes to speed limits enforced. Australian Road Safety Foundation Chair Russell White says there are interesting aspects of the new laws.
6: In terms of where the bikes are going to be allowed, and also just in terms of speed limit changes too, there's some interesting things there which I was a little bit surprised about in terms of shared spaces. So have they got the balance right? I guess time will tell, but it's certainly an issue that we're going to be facing still for quite some time.
2: And a new poll points to an increase in the number of Australians attending live music and arts events despite cost of living pressures. 74% of respondents to the National Arts Participation Survey reported attending an arts event or festival in the past year. This is Air News. AFL first up, and Brisbane will enter this weekend's Q clash as underdogs against the informed Gold Coast. The Lions and Suns rivalry has deepened further since Brisbane ran out 53-point semi-final winners at the Gabba last year. Lions star Jared Berry says they're ready to write the next chapter.
7: Just the success of both clubs is sort of building that rivalry in itself, and you know, those games have a little bit more on them, especially in finals, and yeah, it's just naturally building, and it's always good when you have two good teams going at it.
2: To rugby league now, and Panthers coach Ivan Cleary has weighed into the debate about whether son Nathan needs to dominate State of Origin. Despite winning three Man of the Match awards for the Blues, critics say Nathan hasn't replicated his club form at interstate level. Ivan has suggested the bar's being set too high.
8: I mean, I don't even know what dominating Origin is. I've never seen anyone do it. So, you know, even Wally Lewis back in the day, I mean, he's probably the only one that's really... But did he? I don't know.
2: And the Aussies have scored 9 for 231 in their one-day international in Lahore, beating Pakistan by 41 runs. Australian Independent Radio News.
9: Fraser Coast weather.
0: The current temperature on the Fraser Coast is sitting at 20 degrees. with the wind from the west at 18 kilometres per hour, with wind gusts up to 22 kilometres per hour. And for the rest of the day, we can expect a maximum temperature of 25 degrees. It'll be a sunny day with the winds northwesterly 15 to 20 kilometres per hour, tending northerly 20 to 25 kilometres per hour in the early afternoon, then turning west to northwesterly 15 to 20 kilometres per hour in the evening. And for all you boaties out there, if you are going out today, well, the wind will be northwesterly 15 to 20 knots, the seas 1 to 1.5 metres, and the swell below 0.5 metres. The next high tide is forecast to be 2.83 metres at 10 a.m, and the next low tide is forecast to be 0.96 metres at 3.57 p.m. And that is our news, sports and weather, updated right here on Fraser Coast FM, 107.5, where we are live and local.
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And good morning, Fraser Coast, and welcome to Wednesday Morning Magazine. I'm Paul Michael, and I'll be your host right up until 12 noon. And as always, a fantastic selection of music to keep you company and to help you ease into your Wednesday morning. A huge thank you to Mr. David Whale for starting us off nice and early on this Wednesday morning from 6 a.m. Another great show David put together for us today. And yes, he'll be back again later on in the week to do it all over again. But for us, well, you know what I've got to say. You just sit back, relax, and enjoy.

Oh, what a great way to start off the show with a couple of great hit singles. Of course, first up, we had Creedence Clearwater Revival, and they had that Bad Moon Rising. And we're just hearing the Hollies there with Kerry Ann. And make sure you stick around this hour because there's more great songs coming your way from Joe Cocker, the Bee Gees, Eric Carmen, and Patti LaBelle. And up next, have another great track from another great Aussie band, The Flying Circus, and a little bit of La La.

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6: Well, the time is 20 minutes past nine, and I'm having a great morning here. And I've got a young gentleman in the studio with me today. Good morning, Terry. How are you?
7: Good morning, Paul. How are you?
6: Yeah, Terry's here doing a little bit of studio catch-up, would we call it that?
7: Yes, it's been quite a number of years, mm-hmm. probably the best part of 30, since I have been a regular performer on air.
6: Well, 30. So how come if you're only 28 years of age now – how come it's 30 years? Because you're not looking.
7: That's more like 68.
6: Oh, well, no, we're having a little bit of fun today in the studio, and Terry's just checking out a few of the things that we do, because he'll become one of our great broadcasters in the near future.
7: I'm told that with the new programming grid,
6: we'll try and work something out there.
7: There's going to be something happening.
6: Yeah. Yeah.
7: My role within the station, aside from on-air stuff, that's more or less a second string activity for me, is that of station engineer developing the technology that makes all this happen.
6: So Terry is our station engineer. So what does that say to you listeners? If anything goes wrong, you don't blame me. You got to blame Terry. So what's coming up next, Terry?
7: Look, a lady who at one stage was Australia's queen of pop.
6: That's true.
7: Colleen Hewitt.
6: Yep.
7: Dreaming My Dreams.
6: Lovely song.

0: The most common forms of fraud reported by Australians were credit card fraud, 42%, purchase scams, 40%, and social media account hacks at 39%. Financial services and banking were the sectors where people most frequently report experiencing fraud, followed by e-commerce and government services. Fraud in telecommunications, retail, utilities, and healthcare is also prevalent, highlighting how fraud risks are extending across multiple sectors.
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1: Oh, it certainly is. Now, World Environment Day is coming up on Saturday the 6th of June, and Fraser Coast Council are holding a tree planting day, and you're invited to come along and celebrate by helping Council achieve their goal of planting 100,000, that's right, 100,000 trees by 2030. Now, all planting equipment will be provided, so you only need to have sun-safe clothing and closed-in shoes. The event is suitable for children, however, they must be supervised by an adult. The event will be held at Yuburra Park, corner of Edward and Tanner Streets in Maryborough. So please register on Council website. And remember, the best time to plant a tree, well, it was 20 years ago. But it's coming up Saturday the 6th of June, which is this coming Saturday. So make sure you do register and get out there and get those trees planted. And with a time of 28 minutes to 10, and up next, another great classic track, this time from the Bee Gees, and they're trying to stay alive.

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7: Where the time is 18 minutes to 10, and up next, well, let's take you back to 1984 with Patti LaBelle, and she's ready to stir it up.

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